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I'm Tony Lorino. Okay, you didn't get the song earlier tonight for Lionel Richie and Earth, Wind & Fire tickets? Don't worry, let's get it to you one more time. The song you need to win is next.

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2: And what year was it? All the glitz, all the glamour, all the drama. Dynasty debuts on ABC. It ushers in that era of the primetime soap opera. Lean Cuisines first released. I don't think those first ones in the microwave were oh so tasty. I don't know if they're oh so tasty. But we've all tried one for sure through the years. And this song teams up Queen and David Bowie and gives us that iconic riff that the Vanilla Ice steals too. Because 1981.

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13: While I enjoy the rain, I need the temperatures to go up just a little bit.
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13: They're a little chilly right now. And today might help that. Spotty showers, mostly cloudy. High near 68. So my little baby cilantros can get a little bit bigger.
14: Go, babies, go.
13: I'm growing cilantro in case you couldn't tell.
14: I can tell.
13: And tomatoes. I'm very excited about it. Mostly cloudy tonight with more rain and isolated storm chances. Low around 56. They're going to be chilly again, but not too bad. And then decreasing clouds tomorrow. Mostly sunny skies. Yes. That's going to happen in the afternoon with a high near 75.
14: Des Moines Traffic Control. We're starting to see some volume build up around the area, but normal for this time of the morning. No slowdowns or incidents to report. Des Moines mobile radar units out today on the 1600 block of East University, 2200 block of East 29th, and that's Smile Power Traffic from Delta Dental of Iowa for your smile, for your health, for your community.
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1: 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Or does it have to happen a little more organically? 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
1: Can you just start a junk drawer from scratch, or do they have to happen a little more, I don't know, organically is the only word I can think of.
2: I mean, if you're moving into like a new place or something, I feel like it, you can start it.
1: You think so?
2: Yeah, you can pick a drawer just to throw stuff in.
1: There was a guy online who took a picture of an empty drawer, and all it had in it was a single AAA battery.
2: That's a good way to start.
1: And he says, starting a junk drawer, any tips? Meaning he was trying to find out what things he should put into his junk drawer.
2: Mm-hmm.
1: And I'm thinking to myself, that's not how this works. Like, you don't just start a junk drawer.
2: I mean, it has to start somewhere.
1: Right, but the thing is that junk drawers sort of just happen. Like, you find one day you're keeping, you know, all your pens and your rubber bands and your post-it notes all in one drawer. And then the next thing you know, well, you know, I guess I could put some batteries in there.
2: Mm-hmm.
1: I don't know where to put this spare key. Oh, let me put it in that drawer that has all the post-it notes and...
2: Yeah, the junk drawer that you started.
1: But it doesn't start as a junk drawer. I don't feel like people start junk drawers with the assumption that that's what it's going to be. You just sort of realize, oh, yeah, that's my junk drawer.
2: I mean, if you're putting things in it that are just kind of random, then you're starting a junk drawer. You don't start, you don't just put pens in a drawer and go, I'm only going to put pens in this drawer. You know it's going to be a junk drawer.
1: Sure, you could. You could have just a pen drawer.
2: Then you must have a lot more pens than the average person. It's a lot of pens for a pen drawer. If you're going to have a drawer for each one of the things that you're putting in your junk drawer, then we got a problem.
1: So, of course, this guy posts this on the internet, and the internet is funny.
2: Yeah.
1: And they have suggestions.
2: Right.
1: Some of the things were a penny soaked in syrup in the back of the drawer.
2: How does that always happen? There always is one.
1: There's always one sticky penny, and it's, you can't pull it up like without giving it some force.
2: Yeah. Always. Every time.
1: They said that the pair of scissors is already missing, so you're doing great so far. It is that drawer that has the scissors.
2: And I have a lot of scissors.
1: Do you?
2: And I don't know why, because I can never find them when I need them, and I end up buying another pair, and then I open that drawer, and then they're all there still.
1: My thing is that I have a few pairs of scissors, but there's one good pair.
2: Yeah.
1: There's one good pair of scissors, and those are the ones I can never find.
2: They're never where you want them to be.
1: It's always,
2: but they're always in the junk drawer.
1: I open up the drawer, and there's a pair of scissors. I'm like, ah, damn, that's not the good scissors.
2: Mm-hmm,
1: that's
2: mm-hmm.
1: the one that's kind of dull. They also said that you should grab a few salt and pepper packets, rip them open, dump in the contents directly into the drawer, and then throw in the empties. That'll save you time because that's the condition they're going to end up in anyway.
2: Yeah, that's true. That and, like, Chick-fil-A sauce. There's always going to be, like, a random sauce in there, too.
1: Usually be like
2: ketchup packets.
1: Ketchup, mustard, Taco Bell.
2: Taco Bell.
1: Taco Bell packets are a necessity in a junk drawer. Rubber bands in varying ages of decay.
2: Yeah. Some of them already, like, popped open. Not even round anymore.
1: Yeah.
2: Just rubber strings at that point.
1: Paper clips, of course, should be in there.
2: Dried out Sharpies.
1: Oh, yes.
2: The Sharpie that never works. And even though you try it, you put the lid on it, and you throw it back in the...
1: And us as radio people, love Sharpies.
2: Yes.
1: We love our Sharpies. I have them all over the house.
2: Yeah.
1: But, again, much like the scissors, I have the good Sharpies, and then I have the bad Sharpies. And I always seem to grab the dull, rounded-off edge Sharpie that doesn't have hardly any ink left in it.
2: Mm-hmm.
1: But, again, these things all collected over time. I didn't just say, that drawer right there is going to be the junk drawer. Put all of the odds and ends in there. That's not how those work.
2: Well, I mean, obviously, it doesn't start out full, but I think you go into a junk drawer situation knowing that that is going to be the junk drawer. I don't think you go into it, again, saying it's going to only have pens in it, because you know that that's the drawer where all of the extra things are going to be.
1: The junk drawer in my house started out as a stationary drawer, and then it turned into a junk drawer.
2: That's where you screwed up. You shouldn't have given it a name. You should have started with junk drawer, and it's all would have been fine.
1: Once you name it, it's never a good sign.
2: Nope.
0: Here's what's coming up.
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2: Yay for us.
1: Just the way you should have seen her recoil just when I said the word.
2: Love to start a weekend.
1: That's right. Dad jokes coming up at 7:25.
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0: Hefty slider bag. Silly with a slide. One more time now, y'all. Come on.
2: Things are starting to look up weather-wise, says meteorologist John Rivas. And when I say up, I mean the temperatures, mostly cloudy. What, you think it was going to be something else?
3: Like, literally look up.
2: Oh,
3: where weather comes from.
2: Got it. Was that a dad joke, Jeremy?
3: No, that was just literally what you would have to do is look up.
2: Okay, I had my hopes up.
3: Yeah, no.
2: Mostly cloudy with some spotty showers today. A high near 68. Clouds tonight. More rain and isolated storm chances. We'll see a low of 56. And then tomorrow, the clouds are going to decrease. We're going to see mostly sunny skies by the afternoon and 75 for the high.
4: Des Moines Traffic Control, no incidents or slowdowns to report as volume picks up around the metro here for Friday morning. Des Moines Mobile Radar units out on the 1600 block of East University and 2200 block of East 29th today. And that's your Smile Power traffic from Delta Dental of Iowa for your smile, for your health, for your community.
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0: gotta think I'm funny, other people never laughed, oh dad jokes.
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2: It is Central Iowa's favorite morning show segment, dad jokes.

0: You think you do.
1: I got the lip curl. See, you like it? I could do the rest of the jokes like Elvis.
0: You said why, it, not
1: why,
0: me.
1: Why would I offer that?
0: You said it. Let's go.
1: Damn it.
0: Now you just sound like Hank Hill. You just sound like Hank Hill, not Elvis anymore.
1: Oh, Bobby.
0: No. No. We're not doing that. No. It was fun when it was Elvis. Yeah. Now it's Hank Hill. It's not fun anymore.
1: Yeah, it's not. Jeremy.
0: Yes, Luke.
1: Why should you go to bed in a full suit of armor?
0: I don't know why.
1: It's the best way to get a full night's sleep.
0: Ah.
1: A full night's sleep.
0: Still Hank Hill. Still maybe, wanting to talk about propane.
1: Maybe that guy is actually doing an Elvis impression and we just all think it's Hank Hill. Maybe that's what it is.
0: Maybe he's Elvis.
1: Maybe he is.
0: Elvis didn't die. He is now Frank Hill.
1: Hank Hill.
0: That guy.
1: His evil twin.
0: There you go.
1: Jeremy.
0: Yes, Luke.
1: Why is it that horses never break up?
0: I don't know.
1: Because they're in stable relationships.
0: Ah, stables. Stable
1: relationships.
0: Got it. Got it.
1: Jeremy.
0: Yes, Luke.
1: What kind of pants does a ghost hunter wear?
0: Boo pants.
1: Excellent work. Great retort.
0: Boots.
1: No, they just wear a pair of normal jeans.
0: Paranormal.
1: Just some paranormal jeans.
0: Yeah, there you go. There it is. There it is.
1: Just a paranormal jeans.
0: Going for the boo. It didn't work.
1: Jeremy.
0: Yes, Luke.
1: Where does a shellfish sell its antiques?
0: At the shell store?
1: No. Your guesses are terrible today. No, clearly they sell them at a prawn shop.
0: Oh, prawn.
2: At the prawn shop, eh?
0: Oh, we're doing this now?
2: Oh, yeah, we do Pepe.
0: Breaking out the Muppets.
2: We could do a Muppet Pepe. He could do a dad joke. Hey, Jeremy. Who is that?
1: What am I doing?
0: I don't know. My comebacks are bad. Your accents are bad. We're having a rough go of it today.
1: Jeremy.
0: Yes, Luke.
1: I showed up late to my weekly Kleptomaniacs Anonymous meeting.
0: Oh.
1: All the seats were taken.
0: I get Kleptomaniac and Nympho confused.
1: No, that's an entirely different meeting.
0: I get those confused.
1: That is an entirely different meeting.
0: So that one took me a second.
1: My Nympho meeting is on Tuesday.
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0: Because hopefully you don't understand that joke.
1: Those are my dad jokes this week.
0: Woo.
1: It's Luke and Jeremy here on KIOA.
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1: And he's not happy about it.
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6: It's gonna be a little wet.
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6: Just a little off and on throughout the day. Mostly cloudy today with some spotty showers and a high near 68. It's not terrible, really, if you think about it. Mostly cloudy tonight with more rain and isolated storm chances, a low around 56. But then tomorrow, decreasing clouds, mostly sunny sky in the afternoon, high near 75.
7: Des Moines traffic control, volumes normal for this time of the morning, and not really seeing any slowdowns in the typical spots as we continue that Friday morning commute. Des Moines mobile radar units out today on the 1600 block of East University and 2200 block of East 29th. And that's your Smile Power traffic from Delta Dental of Iowa for your smile, for your health, for your community.
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7: While I enjoy the rain, I need the temperatures to go up just a little bit.
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7: 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And today might help that. Spotty showers, mostly cloudy. High near 68, so my little baby cilantros can get a little bit bigger.
8: Go, babies, go.
7: I'm growing cilantro, in case you couldn't tell.
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7: And tomatoes. I'm very excited about it. Mostly cloudy tonight with more rain and isolated storm chances. Low around 56. They're going to be chilly again, but not too bad. And then decreasing clouds tomorrow. Mostly sunny skies. Yes, that's going to happen in the afternoon with a high near 75.
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1: The Iowa State Fair made themselves a healthy amount of money. We've got the story in a few, but first, here's what's going on. There's a new gas station scam making the rounds that could leave people paying for gas they never actually pumped.
2: Oh, God.
1: The scam works by placing a small screw or bolt in the gas pump nozzle cradle so that the pump doesn't fully reset after you finish fueling. That means that your transaction can stay open after you drive away and somebody else can keep pumping gas on your card. Another version actually is targeting older drivers. Somebody will come up to your car and offer to help pump your gas. Then they intentionally leave the nozzle improperly seated after the customer leaves so that the transaction can stay active. Police in several states have warned about the scam, and authorities believe that it is spreading nationwide. It's also another reminder that gas stations are a popular target for fraud in general, especially with the credit card skimmers that still occasionally pop up around Iowa. I know they've found some recently. You just want to make sure you do a couple of things to protect yourself. One, make sure that the nozzle fully clicks back into place. Double check the screen to make sure it says the transaction is over. Get a receipt and be cautious of overly helpful strangers at the pump.
2: Huh. That's weird. That's crazy.
1: Yeah.
2: Sad day for NASCAR fans. NASCAR driver Kyle Busch has died at the age of 41 after being hospitalized with what they're saying is a severe illness. Now, NASCAR confirmed the news yesterday, but no cause of death has been released. Busch was set to race at Charlotte Motor Speedway this weekend and had recently competed at Dover and Watkins Glen, where he had reportedly been battling a sinus infection. Known as Rowdy for his fiery personality and aggressive driving style, Busch became one of the sport's biggest stars and most controversial figures over a career that spanned more than two decades. He was my grandmother's least favorite driver.
1: Oh,
2: the Las Vegas native won two Cup Series championships in 2015 and 2019 and collected 56 Cup Series victories during his career, most notably with Joe Gibbs Racing. Busch first broke into NASCAR in the early 2000s after following his older brother Kurt Busch into racing. He quickly earned Rookie of the Year honors in 2005 and became famous for his post-race celebrations, feuds, and outspoken attitude. Beyond driving, Busch also owned a successful truck series team, Kyle Busch Motorsports, which racked up over 100 wins and two championships between 2010 and 2023. NASCAR, Richard Childress Racing, and Joe Gibbs Racing all remembered Busch as one of the sport's fiercest competitors and a future Hall of Famer whose impact on racing won't be forgotten. Busch is survived by his wife Samantha, their children Brexton and Lennox, and his brother Kurt Busch and his parents.
1: Didn't I read that he got into racing like into NASCAR at like 16?
2: Yeah,
1: like,
2: super young.
1: Like they had to change the rules just for him. It was wild. The Iowa State Fair had a pretty strong financial year last year, thanks in part to the packed grandstand. A new audit found that the fair brought in about $47.5 million in operating revenue. That's up 4% from the year before. Officials credited the increase to strong attendance, good weather, and especially the strong grandstand lineup. More than 130,000 people went through the grandstand gates last year. Country singer Megan Maroney led the audience, or led the attendance, rather, with more than 16,000 paid fans, while Pitbull got the best financial returns for the fair itself. Def Leppard got the most ticket revenue at nearly $1.3 million, although most of it went back to the performer contract. Hairball was the best value. They only cost $25,000, and they brought in about $170,000. Not every show is a winner, though. Kids Bop is the only show on the grandstand last year that actually lost money, because they command a lot of money. They command four hairballs.
2: Whew.
1: That is the buzz this morning. 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

Des Moines' greatest hits, 93.3 KIOA. It is the 90s at 9. And if you were, such as myself, specifically a girl in high school in the 90s, you may have realized that there were a lot of girl-fronted bands that just made you want to be in a rock band. And one of those girls for me is Kay Hanley. She's the lead singer of Letters to Cleo. Here and Now, 1994, that song is fantastic. But this band is coming to town and will be here for the Des Moines Arts Festival, and I just want to hug her. I just want to hug her and say thank you for making me feel like I was cool, even though I know I wasn't. So go see this band at the Des Moines Arts Festival. It's Letters to Cleo. I Want You to Want Me on KIOA.

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14: Things are starting to look up weather-wise, says meteorologist John Rivas. And when I say up, I mean the temperatures, mostly cloudy. What, you think it was going to be something else?
8: Like, literally look up.
14: Oh,
8: where weather comes from.
14: Got it. Was that a dad joke, Jeremy?
8: No, that was just literally what you would have to do is look up.
14: Okay, I had my hopes up.
8: Yeah, no.
14: Mostly cloudy with some spotty showers today. A high near 68. Clouds tonight. More rain and isolated storm chances. We'll see a low of 56. And then tomorrow, the clouds are going to decrease. We're going to see mostly sunny skies by the afternoon and 75 for the high.
15: 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Luke and Jeremy, they're so much fun. They always make me laugh every morning.
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forget about the worries on your mind at 5 o'clock this afternoon. Jimmy Wright's going to be kicking off the Memorial Day weekend, and he'll have a chance for you to win a 4-pack

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6: Today will be mostly cloudy with spotty showers possible. Highs near 68 in the southeast wind, around 10 to 15 miles per hour. For tonight, staying cloudy with more rain and isolated storm chances. Lows near 56 in the southeast wind at 4 to 8 miles per hour. Saturday, decreasing clouds with mostly sunny skies into the afternoon. Highs near 75 and the west-northwest wind around 5 to 10 miles per hour. I'm KCCI Storm Teammate Meteorologist John Rivas.
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0: Des Moines' greatest hits, 93.3 KIOA. Hunter here. And yes, it's still graduation season. And there's a college in Arizona, Glendale Community College. They just had their ceremony, their commencement ceremony. And instead of using a human to read off all the names, they used AI. Now, I'm all about AI. I am a proponent, if you will, of AI. I use AI, but there's still a lot to be worked on. So this AI reading off all the graduates' names, and sure enough, it malfunctioned. Here's the college president explaining what is going on during the ceremony and, of course, a reaction from one of the students' graduates.
1: Here's what's happening. We're using a new AI system as our reader.
0: Listen to those boos.
1: Yeah. So that is a lesson learned for us.
2: It didn't feel sincere, and it kind of felt like they didn't care. I would have liked a little bit more thought to go into it rather than pushing something as simple as reading some names off to an AI device.
0: So at least the president of the college admitted they're learning. I mean, they are a institution of higher learning, if you will.
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Kick off the weekend, the three-day Memorial Day weekend. 5 o'clock this afternoon with Jimmy Wright. He has your chance to win a four-pack of general admission single-day tickets to Adventureland.

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0: 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Hey, I'm Hunter, and as if we don't have enough to worry about, now we got to worry about AI stealing our fingerprints. Is this even possible? Apparently, they're saying AI can steal fingerprints from selfies. So if you're taking a selfie and you're doing like the peace sign or a heart sign or something like that, your picture can be sharpened enough to see your fingerprints. Now, I have an old phone. My phone is like almost 5 years old and it takes horrible pictures. So good luck sharpening that picture.
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4: Today will be mostly cloudy with spotty showers possible. Highs near 68 in the southeast wind, around 10 to 15 miles per hour. For tonight, staying cloudy with more rain and isolated storm chances. Lows near 56 in the southeast wind at 4 to 8 miles per hour. Saturday, decreasing clouds with mostly sunny skies into the afternoon. Highs near 75 and the west-northwest wind around 5 to 10 miles per hour. I'm KCCI Storm Team 8 meteorologist John Rivas.
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Des Moines' greatest hits, 93.3 KIOA. So the movie Rocky III originally had Queen's Another One Bites the Dust. But they couldn't get the rights to use that song, so they asked Survivor, and they came up with this.

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Memorial Day weekend. Yeah, it's the unofficial kickoff to summer, and we've got the summer tunage. Yeah, the songs of summer all weekend long. 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

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My brother, the Hitman, Coach Reno. You don't want to miss the fun. 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

0: I'm Tony Jones, Des Moines Traffic Control. Little bit of slowing north and eastbound, 8035 out near University, 235, pretty good shape between each mix. It's going to be heavy leaving the metro. This is eastbound I-80 before you get to US 65. And that's your smile-powered traffic from Dell to Dental of Iowa. For your smile, for your health, for your community.
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